0: At least I did in my way, lie way too fast. But in my heart, I understand. I made my move, and it was all about you. Now I feel so far removed.
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2: Let's begin now. I woke up this morning and I said,

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1: W. Ladies and gentlemen, as you know, we have something special down here at Birdland this evening. A recording for Blue Note Records.

0: Estás escuchando Música W.
1: All I know. They each got their own little thing that they like.